With a bucket and a mop, a sinister little midget. With a bucket and a mop, a sinister little midget. With a bucket and a mop, a sinister little midget. With a bucket and a mop, a sinister little midget. With a bucket and a mop, a sinister little midget. With a bucket and a mop, a sinister little midget. With a bucket and a mop, a sinister little midget. With a bucket and a mop, a sinister little midget. With a bucket and a mop, a sinister little midget. With a bucket and a mop, a sinister little midget. With a bucket and a mop, a sinister little midget. With a bucket and a mop, a sinister little midget. With a bucket and a mop, a sinister little midget. With a bucket and a mop, a sinister little midget. With a bucket and a mop, a sinister little midget. With a bucket and a mop, a sinister little midget. With a bucket and a mop, a sinister little midget. With a bucket and a mop, a sinister little midget. With a bucket and a mop, a sinister little midget. With a bucket and a mop, a sinister little midget. With a bucket and a mop, a sinister little midget.

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2: 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McDougal. 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

Derek Willis, Mike McLean, Paul Fowler, Bruce Fowler, Paul Conner, Alvin Wayne, Kurt McGregor, John Wackerman, Ed Mann, Robert Martin, Scott Kimmel, Slash Elijah from the concert, Andrew.

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Thank you.

Good evening, ladies and gents. Welcome to the finest way that you could possibly spend a Sunday here in Mendelsohn. I want to introduce you to the members of our rocking teenage combo for 1980, folks. Ike Willis on guitar and vocals. Tommy Mars on keyboards. David Logerman on drums. Arthur Merrill on bass, very large feet, and stunt vocals. Way White on guitar. And now we're going to begin with a series of new songs that are not recorded yet, but don't let it bother you. 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
1: Mud Club.
0: They ain't messing around. 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It's there somewhere. Well, if you ain't found it, better hurry up. 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And so can you be too. The fact of the matter is it's made for you. Well, try it on a Saturday about 4 o'clock in the morning. Or even on a Monday at midnight. When there's just a few of them fabulous poodles doing the peppermint twist for real. In a black sack dress with 9-inch heels. And then a guy with a blue mohawk comes in. In serious leather. And all of the rest of whom for which to win so never. Out of partially indeterminate biochemical degradation. Seek the path to the sudsy yellow nozzle of their foaming nocturnal parametric digital interfaith whole wheat geothermal terpsichorean ejectamenta. In serious leather. Then they work the wall. Then they work the floor. Then they work the pipe, and then they work the wall some more. In serious leather. In serious chains. In serious clothing. From when they come downtown. From the ruins of Studio 54. To twist and frug. In an arrogant gesture to the best of what the 20th century has to offer.
1: At the Mud Club.
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1: I don't wanna get drafted, I don't wanna go. 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

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Thanks for coming to the show.

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0: Now, here's the deal. 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And I just thought I would surprise everybody by doing this. The name of the song is You Didn't Try to Call Me. Okay? You ready? One, two, three. One, two. 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

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Harry Bogle, Johan Brown. Tom Bowler on bass. Denny Bowler on slide. George Duke on keyboard. And Justin B. Bowler, the guitar player on the vocals.

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Thank you.

Good evening, ladies and gentlemen. Welcome to our second Paris concert, which features Ray White on cowbell and guitar and vocals, Patrick O'Hearn on bass, little skinny Terry Ted, Mikey will lead anything Bozio on drums, and of course, direct from Potsy Music, ladies and gentlemen, the dynamic Ed Wooden Johnson on keyboards and violin. And the name of this song is Peaches and Regalia.

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1: Renzi.
0: On the sofa she weeps,

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This is the true story of Michael Kenyon, the Illinois Enema Bandit. 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Just the sort of a song you'd think we'd perform when we came to Paris.

0: police will say, you're under arrest. 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The DA will order a secret test and stuff his pudgy little thumbs in the side of his vest. Then they'll put out a call. Oh! For the jury folks, that's you right over there. And the judge would say, no goose. Then they'll drag in the bandit for all to see, saying, don't nobody, no, no, have no sympathy. Ha! So we warned in the first degree. And a bandit might say,
1: why is everybody looking at me?
0: Well, did you call this misery?

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1: Les copains, les
0: 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Bandit, tell me, what's your plea? Another girl shot.
1: Let the pain go free!
0: Are you young, Daddy? Bandit, did you do these things? Know what he said? It must be just what they are. These words, it must be just what they are. That's right. It must be just what they are. Yeah, it must be just what they are. Everybody, it must be just what they are. Yep. It must be just what they are.
2: You just be pumping everyone on the corner.

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1: The whiskers sticking out from underneath this pancake.
2: Bacons nearly broke you with sand.
0: All right, I guess three-piece tortoiseshell cock rings.
2: So you kissed the little sailor.
0: Baby boots.
2: Who had just blew in from Spain.
0: Nice, there goes Louie.
1: And pulled the chain attached to the perfectly erected nipples of
2: Jimmy. In a bold salute to Paris.
3: Hey, honey, bring the kids in here. I want them to see this.
2: You worked the wall with Michael, which gave your back an awful strain. But you came back on Sunday for the gong shows. But you forgot what I was saying.

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1: rabbit, rabbit, rabbit, rabbit on your poop shoot. 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

0: You don't know.
1: She's got red boob shoes. She's a fucking chick.
0: She's got red boob shoes.
1: You don't know.
0: She's got red boob
1: shoes.
0: I'll make her my cat.
1: She's got red boob shoes.
0: You don't know.
1: She's got red
0: boob shoes.
1: She's like
0: she's
1: my chick.
0: She's got red boob shoes.
2: See that bald-headed guy over there? This is a song for him. Look at that guy. Look at that head. Now this man, this wonderful gentleman, has done marvelous things to the English language. You should be so lucky that he doesn't speak French, because if he did, you guys would really be in trouble. Dom Bermudas, dom-dom, Dom Bermudas, dom-dom, Dom Bermudas, dom-dom, Dom Bermudas, dom-dom. The dom was long, dom was gone. Dom Bermuda, this is so loud, bold and dumb. Dom Bermuda, dom dom, dom's a line that's usually wrong. Dom Bermuda, dom dom, he said dom was long, dom was long. Dom Bermuda, the time was wrong. Sorry, John, sorry, better try it again. Dom Bermuda, dom dom, sorry, John, sorry, better try it again.
3: Come on, Terry, let me open up your boots.
2: John's got sausage, yeah, yeah. John's got sausage, yeah, yeah. John's got sausage that'll make you fart. John's got sausage that'll break your heart. Make you fart, break your heart. Don't bend over if you are smart. It took a little walk to the weedy stand. John's got sausage, yeah, man. Great big weedy in both his hands. John's got sausage, yeah, man. Sucked on the end of the mustard squirt.
3: He said, you all stand back, cause your mind could hurt.
2: Sorry, John, sorry, better try it again. Sorry, John, sorry, better try it again.
0: He said, Dom was wrong, the Dom was gone, the Dom was gone, the Dom was wrong.
2: Sorry, John, sorry, better try it again.
4: That looked like that stuff crippled us out once a month.
2: Sorry, John, sorry, better try it again.
4: I need a dozen towels so the boys can take showers.
2: Sorry, John, sorry, better try it again.
4: Hey, Davey, this room got good acoustics.
2: Sorry, John, sorry, better try it again.
4: Bartender, give me a colada and milk.
2: Sorry, John, sorry, better try it again.
4: Falcon, take me to the Falcon.
2: Sorry, John, sorry, better try it again.
4: I weigh my bag, did you weigh yours?
2: Sorry, John, sorry, better try it again.
4: Well, how much did they weigh?
2: Sorry, John, sorry, better try it again.
4: What's that stuff come out of your mouth? Saliva?
2: Sorry, John, sorry, better try it again.
4: Let me give you some Pepto-Dismal for that stomach.
2: Sorry, John, sorry, better try it again.
4: Yeah, I'm Jewish and I'm a lineman.
2: We'll try it again.
4: Huh?

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We had 20 reds and a big old pile of weed. You know she drank some wine and then she LSD. 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She yelled, fire it up, because you know what I like. She burned her leg on the tailpipe then and yelled, shivery, and tuned again. 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I noticed even the crickets was acting weird up here, and so I figured I might just drink a little beer. I said, give me some of that, what you're sucking on. But there was no reply, cause she was gone. Where's those titties I like so well? And my goddamn beer is what I started to yell. Then I heard this noise like a crunch of twigs.

0: swear I know there was human flesh stuck on the this ball. You know it looked to me like it was titty skin. I said, you son of a bitch, cause I was mad at him. He just got out the floss and started cleaning his fangs. So I shot him with my shooter, said, bang, bang, bang. The sucker just laughed and said, put it away, you know I ain't all up. Now what you gonna say? You ain't my Chrissy.
1: Yeah, titties and all.
0: Well, what about the beer then?
1: What a cat's this tall?
0: Even her boots?
1: Now would I lie to you?
0: Shit, you must have been hungry.
1: Yeah! This is true.
0: Well, don't they pay you good for the stuff that you do?
1: Well, you know, I can't complain when the checks come through.
0: I want my Chrissy. I want my beer. So you just barf it back up. Now, devil, do you hear?

0: shut out the horn. That's about the only reason I learned right before. So give me that paper, bet your ass I will sign, because I need a beer and it's titty squeezing time.
1: Man, you can't fool me. You ain't that bad. Why, you should have seen some of the souls that I've had. But it was Milhouse Nixon and Agnew too. And both of those suckers was you.
0: Well, let's make a deal if you think that's true. Yeah. I mean, you're supposed to be the devil, so what you gonna do?
1: Well, that's exactly what we're gonna do, is make a deal. But first, yeah. I wanna know what your interests are.
0: Well, let's see, I'm into ecology, you know, a lot of save the whales, clean air, protect our forests, don't fuck too hot of gals in a might set them on bar. Oh yeah, and titties and beer, titties and beer, titties and beer, titties and beer, titties and beer, titties and beer, titties and beer, titties and beer, titties and wine, titties. Listen. No, you must be whipping. You must be a jazz devil. I mean, do that fill again. I mean, let me hear that jazz. Come on, give me a little bit more jazz, Phil. I mean, these people want to hear a jazz devil. How many want to hear a jazz devil? All right. There we go. Disappear. Oh, c'est magnifique, très bien, far fucking out.
1: Titties and beer!
0: Yeah,
1: titties and beer!
0: Titties and sometimes wine. Give me titties and a Chateau Latour 1918. About. Yeah, that's right. Yeah, right. Let's nip it in the bud.
1: Wait a minute.
0: Yeah?
1: No! Don't sign it! Give me time to think! I mean, hold on a second, boy, because that's magic game!
0: And then the devil, you get a hold of my girl. They heard the titties pop. All around the world, she said, I got me 3 beers and a fistful of downs, and I'm gonna get wrecked, so fuck you,

Ray White on guitar and vocals, Patrick O'Hearn on bass, Gary Bozio on drums, Eddie Jobson on keyboards and violin. Thanks for coming to the concert. Good night.

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0: glazed eye and some bovine perspiration on her upper lip area, and she said, just get me wasted, Angel, halfway there, cause if my mind's tore up, well then my body don't care. 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
1: What do you mean, cooties? 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
0: She was buns up feeling,
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Is Ruth Underwood playing Vibes? 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Piano introduction, which I do, but Mr. Drew, it's called Duke Reese Paradise.

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Doc and Neil and Amy's come to tour. 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

song. We've got to go back to letter H. We've got to play it so fast you don't even believe it. 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

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I won't play it at all because I couldn't possibly play it. But so everybody gets to choose how fast they want to play it. No rhythm section, just the melody instruments. And each one starts at a different time. 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Bruce can start.

0: next piece we're going to play for you, Andy, is, well, it features Mr. Sal Marquez, a touching saloon-type ballad that deals with the landing fields that might have been used by the Peruvian Air Force 40,000 years ago. Yes, yes, ladies and gentlemen, the name of the tune is Inca Rose.
1: It's certainly nice being here in Vegas with you. I sure would have heard the snare. Thank you, thank you. I'd like to feature my piano player over here, George Dukes. George Dukes is the guy. Thank you.

Fill us in. We're going to play another complicated game for you. This is a collection of three pieces glued together. First one is called Don't Eat the Yellow Snow. The second one is called Seize Alfonso's Pancake Breakfast. And the third one is called Farther Oblivion.

said, watch out.

brings down with a special captain, Matthew of the North. Whale lover and trust and mitten. I dipped it down into the, I reached down into the, I scooped up a pit floor.

until the extract of the Northern Dog had produced in the fur trapper a terrible case of temporary snow blindness. Whereupon he wheeled around and he said,

passed along to him in some pamphlets that were being distributed by some Hare Krishna people that just happened to be cruising through the frozen wasteland. He discovered an ancient pseudo-Eskimo legend wherein it is written that if somebody named Nanu rubs dark blue-encrusted snowflakes in your eye and it makes it difficult for you to tell where you're going, the only way that you can get yourself fixed up is to trudge across the tundra, mile after mile, trudge across the tundra, down to the parish of St. Alfonso. St. Alfonso is the patron saint of the smelt fishermen of Portuguese extraction. You're supposed to go down to St. Alfonso's parish and break into the pantry where they keep the margarine. And this special, holier than thou, consecrated margarine, when rubbed upon the right eye and or the left eye, is reputed and repudiated to be able to bring about, therefore, and hereafter, a soothing tingle to the eyelids, bringing back the eyesight of the man's portrait. And here in episode 2 is how it takes place.

0: I said to myself, "Why, this must be the mystery, magical, mysterious margarine that I've heard so much about from those lovely Hare Krishna people with the very short haircuts." I said to myself, "The M, margarine, must symbolize to me forevermore the M
1: mutant."
0: So we won't even discuss it. And as soon as I figured out how to spell margarine,

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He shot it down the block. And as soon as he did that, a bunch of people, and they were probably Americans, gathered around him. And they looked at the thing sticking out from the bottom of his ingenious and discreet black nylon and of the cloth type stocking. It was twitching away like that. And so they got excited. And he got very suave in those circumstances. He looked around and he whipped upon them a gesture that he picked up during an extension course at Divinity School. This gesture is so devastating, I don't even dare reveal it to you at this time. This is a very top secret theological gesture to be used in cases of emergency only. Can't show you tonight. This is a hot gesture. You can just imagine how he calmed that disturbed the audience at the end. And as soon as he had their attention, he looked them all in the eye and he said, as he's often wont to do, join the march.

Thank you very much for coming to the concert tonight. 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

Hi, guys and gals. 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All right. Tonight, you're going to be entertained by Patrick O'Hearn on bass, Tommy Mars on keyboards, Adrian Ballou on guitar, Terry Bozio on drums, Peter Wolf on keyboards, and Ed Mann on percussion. You ready? All right.

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2: Finish it all. 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
1: What's a girl like you doing in a place like this? 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
2: Finish it all. 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
1: Do you come here often?
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1: Your place or mine?

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1: I wanna be dead. 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
0: Get the picture.
1: I wanna be dead. 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

0: All right, guys and gals, are you ready for the romantic part of the program? 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These are mine. In case you can't tell, folks, this is a pair of white cotton, disgusting, ugly ladies' white underpants. Now, what you have to do is pretend that you, each and every one of you, is a teenage German boutique girl. A lonely teenage German boutique girl who wears all black clothes, has long yellow hair, and underneath it all has a pair of disgusting white cotton underpants with a brown skid mark in the bottom of it. 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Your shitty little life there in the boutique and everything. One day, the posters go up. It is announced, it is written, that a famous and important rock and roll band from England is going to come to your town. Because you are an exquisite specimen of boutique womanhood, you, in your infinite wisdom, are going to go down there and nab yourself one of those charming
1: English
0: rock and roll musicians. This is a lot harder to do than you might suspect, you know, because they don't just grow on trees. You gotta work your way in there. And your name is Heidi. And so, Heidi, you go down to the concert hall and you stand around by the door and you suck off each and every member of the crew until you finally get that little backstage pass that gets you in there. Oh, you're sucking and you're sucking. Still, oh, your knees are getting tired. Your knees hurt. It's almost like going to a Catholic church. Your knees are hurting so much. And then when you thought you've sucked so much that you can't even speak German anymore, you have to suck the bag boy and the road manager. Everybody's got to get a little action here. Finally, you get in backstage and you get to meet the
1: English
0: rock and roll musician of your choice. And you take him home with you because you want to show him your Ted Nugent poster. You want to show him your Tangerine Dream poster. With the laser beam through there like that. You want to show him your

coveted Sex Pistols poster. Good. And of course, you want to show him that very cute poster that you have from the olden days of Jimi Hendrix with the headband. You have 3 sticks of patchouli incense. You have a red bulb in your lamp. You have little curtains. You have a little radiator. You have a stinking bed. The sheets haven't been changed for weeks. You're a very busy boutique girl. And you have a record player. The pop star of your choice takes off his English clothes, his English shirt, his English pants, his English boots, and his English black satin underpants with Friday written on it. And the bar of soap that he had stuffed in there, zoot, under the bed before you can see what was happening. Then you take off all of your boutique girl clothes, your black sweater, your black skirt, your black boots, voot, voot, your little black thing in your hair, voot. And then, of course, your horrible, ugly, wretched, white, cotton, disgusting, boutique girl underpants with a brown skid mark on the bottom under the bed, quick, before he sees what's happening. Then you turn on the record player. You put on your favorite Kraftwerk album. And while it's going bang, bang, bang, the auto bang, the hun, the hun, you lay back on the bed and stick your teenage legs up in the air in the universal gesture of greeting. And the English pop star of your choice jumps on top of your pink, quivering, succulent, boutique-type body and sticks his little English lips up next to your German boutique girl-type ear, and he says, I'm in you, I'm in you. And then he starts kissing you. He doesn't know that you sucked off the truck driver, the bus driver, the lighting man, the sound man, the bag boy, and the manager, and you still have that stuff running down the side of your mouth. He's kissing you. He likes you very much. The name of this song is I Have Been.

being undignified. And that is maybe why you cry. I don't know, maybe so. But what's the difference now?

0: Well, little girl, I told you I was going in you again. And us English rock and roll musicians never lie.
1: I know you wouldn't lie to me. I think you must really like me, otherwise you wouldn't have kissed me so much since I sucked off the bus driver.
0: What? You sucked off the bus driver? Oh, why didn't you tell me? You know, every once in a while, us English rock and roll musicians do that ourselves. That's why we get so much good transportation.
1: Do you love me?
0: Of course I love you. You think I would come back here and look at that Ted Nugent poster if I didn't love you? Oh, it's so much nicer to think that you respect me since, you know, a lot of people who come to my little apartment don't really respect me. They think I'm just a stupid girl.
2: I don't think you're a stupid girl at all. I think you're really intelligent and cute. I think that all girls who wear a lot of black clothes and black boots and have long golden hair and wear horrible white underpants with brown skid marks in the bottom, I think those are all intelligent people. All my best friends are like that, even my manager. Well,
1: do you think that we can do it again?
2: Wait a minute, look here, I'm English.
1: No, please, just one more time if you really love me.
2: Well, I don't know, we've got to get up early in the morning tomorrow.
1: Oh, just, well, just pretend.
2: All right.
3: I'm going in you again. Baby, you can go in me too.
2: That's true.

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1: Handlebar Johnny.
0: The whiskers sticking out from underneath of his pancake makeup.
1: 614 6th Avenue South.
0: Nearly drove you

0: That's right.
1: Nightly night.
2: In a bold salute to Paris.
1: It's a fine review.
2: You sniffed the reeking buns of angel, didn't you?
1: Boys choir.
2: And acted like it was cocaine.
1: So the Baghdad
3: guy's
1: by the
3: a homo
1: sea
3: here.
1: Is back again.
2: Coco.
1: How about a little fist fuck, sailor?
2: In a way you can't explain.
1: Have you seen the last issue of Trigger?
2: And so you worked the wall with Michael.
1: Feature of candy boxes.
2: Which gave your back an awful strain.
1: All hands on.
2: But you came back on Sunday for the gong show. Or was it the Dong Show? But you forgot what I was saying. Cause you're an asshole, you're an asshole, that's right. And you're an asshole, and you're an asshole, that's right. And you're an asshole, and you're an asshole, yes, yes. And you're an asshole, and you're an asshole.

0: It's looking at you, who? Don't fool yourself, girl. It's winking at you, who? Don't fool yourself, girl. It's winking at you, who? That's why I say,
1: rabbit up your poop chute. Rabbit up your poop chute.
0: Everybody,
1: rabbit up your poop chute.
2: Shame, sailor.
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0: 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It's going right up your poop and shoot. Don't fool yourself, girl. It's going right up your.
1: I knew you'd be surprised.

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1: Sport shirt.
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0: No job.
3: Come on, sailor, give us a kiss. Come on, honey. You know I love you.
1: Conehead.
3: Could you lend me
0: this? Shit hook. All right.
2: Shit hook.
0: Shit hook. Shit hook.
3: Blow job.
2: Shit hook.
3: Blow job.
2: Shit hook.
3: Blow job.
2: Shit hook.
0: Blow job.
1: White person.
3: Blow job.
1: A white person.
2: Shit hook.
0: Golf shoes.
1: A white person.
0: Sport shirt.
1: Boyfriend.
3: White person.
2: Shit hook.
3: White person.
1: Boyfriend.

0: 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German.
1: Smoke.
2: No.
0: Chain.
3: Light.
4: Wiener Schnitzel.
1: Smoke.
4: Penis.
3: Yield.
2: Doctor.
3: Eat.
4: Wiener Schnitzel.
2: Doctor.
3: Eat.
2: Smoke.
3: Eat.
2: Hey, doctor. Fire.
3: Eat.
1: Gibbous.
4: Blowjob. Shut up.
0: White person.
3: My friend!
2: Poor
3: church! My friend!
2: Poor church!
3: White person! White person!
0: No
3: white person!
0: Job.
3: White person! White!
1: A blow job!
3: White person!

Patrick O'Hearn, Adrian Ballou, Tommy Mars, Jerry Bozio, Peter Wolf, Ed Mann. Thanks for coming to the concert. Good night.

She looked over at me with a glazed eye and some bovine perspiration on her upper lip area, and she said, now get this. Just get me wasted, in ya? Halfway there, cause if my mind's tore up, well then my body don't care. I rubbed my chinny chin chin and said, my. What sort of thing might this lady get high upon? The $40 bill didn't matter no more. When her sister got naked and laid on the floor, she said, animal might win the bet, but she could use a little. If I wasn't done yet, I told her, just because the sun won a place in the sky, no reason to assume I would give her a try. So I pulled on her hair, got her legs in the air, and asked her if she had any cooties in there.

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Some drool rolling down from the edge of her chin, while she spied the conditioner sister was in. She quivered, she quaked, she clutched at herself. Her sister made a joke about her mental health and shelf. 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That's when I said, kiss my aura, Dora, because it's real Angora. 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

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You can hardly wait to get out of here. I know. Really, I'm sorry we kept this for so long, you know. There's probably something really good on television. 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I'll tell you what. We'll play one more nice, soothing, calm, cool and collected kind of a song for you people to relax.

Patrick, Adrian, Tommy, Terry, Peter, Ed. Good night.

Denver FC, would you please be so kind to play some of the following tunes? Heavy Duty Judy, Eric Dolphin Memorial Barbecue, Strictly Genteel, Watermelon, and Easter Hay, Whipping Post. Well, maybe, no, we're not going to play all of them, but we may play one or two, so just be patient. Tonight's show will begin with the Black Page. Nice song.

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Mike Keneally. 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Paul Carmen. 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Ed Mann. Robert Martin. Scott Jonas.

The Last Tour. 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

0: Indian Lord. 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And smoke an awful lot of dope. 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I will have a psychedelic gleam in my eye at all times. I will love everyone. I will love the police as they kick the shit out of me on the street. I will sleep. I will go to a house. That's what I will do. I will go to a house where there's a rock and roll band because we were solving together. Get down. I will join a rock and roll band. I will be their road manager.
1: Get down from there.
0: And I will stay there with them and I will get some crabs or perhaps some lobsters. 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

0: And then Sharky says,
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I want to introduce you to the members of our rocking teenage combo tonight. Ike Willis on guitar and vocals. Tommy Mars on keyboards. David Logerman on drums. Arthur Barrow on bass.

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They work the wall.

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That's right, Al Malkin is down there right now looking for a virgin with nice breath. 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

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With the oil of Aphrodite and the dust of the Grand Wazoo. He said, you might not believe this little fella, but it'll cure your asthma too. I said,

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And then the DA will order a secret test. Stuff his pudgy little thumb in the side of his vest. Then they'll put out a call, yo-ho, for the jury folks. And then the judge would say, no poo-poo jokes. Then they'll drag in the bandit for all to see. See him on the road by the hay. Have no sympathy.

Come on in and get seated. Ladies and gentlemen, in case you didn't know, we are doing voter registration here tonight. And to expedite this, if you didn't register when you came in, we are going to take a half an hour intermission in the middle of the show so that you can go back out there and fill those cards out. Now, I understand that the ladies from the League of Women Voters, and I don't know whether they realize that I'm actually a member of the League of Women Voters, but I understand that they were upset because of this sign. Now, I just want to make one thing perfectly clear. The League of Women Voters is a nonpartisan organization. So in that case, just so you really understand this, this is not a political sign. This deals purely with oral sex, ladies and gentlemen. So we just want to make sure that the people from the League of Women Voters know that this has nothing to do with an artificial candidate which happens to be running for president. So I hope you'll all take this to heart and practice up after the show. Let's begin with a song entitled, The Black Page.

Good turn. 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Ike Willis. Mike Keneally. 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Bruce Fowler. Paul Carmen. Albert Wayne. 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Ed Mann. Robert Martin. And Scott Tunis. And the name of this song is We're Turning Again.

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1: My code in there.
0: We never ever have to worry. We're always in a hurry to convince ourselves that what we are is really sort of groovy. If we believe what's in the papers and the magazines that define our folklore, we can never laugh at who or what we think we are, or even what we think we sort of ought to be, cause we are totally empty. And our lives are really useless, so what the fuck? We ain't got no sense of humor.

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0: The universe is nowhere to start. 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

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And there he is, right here. And I just thought that just because he's from Mexico, instead of playing the song that we're going to start off with, we should give him our mariachi version of The Godfather, just to keep him honest. Or you want to play the whole Irish medley and then go The Godfather? Can you still remember it? This is one of those, this is stupid, but you know, we did it the other day on St. Patrick's Day. Musically, what's happening here is we have When Irish Eyes Are Smiling, fighting it out with The Godfather, okay?

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Wow. Information is not knowledge. Knowledge is not wisdom. Wisdom is not truth. Truth is not beauty. Beauty is not love. Love is not music. Music is the best.

for those of you who don't know, for those of you who might not know, for those of you who might not know, the whole is the sum of its parts.

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3: Anything over a mouthful is wasted.

Young blood, wake up! Prohibition is over, but the country's still in a mess. We're about to invade Nicaragua. Again. They need us out there. We've got some cleaning up to do. Get those sport coats out with the big lapels. They're fashionable again. Okay. Let's get off this mug list for the 80s. It's a big one. It's a long one. There's a lot of crooks out there. Admiral Poindexter, get the pipe out of your mouth. Get back on Felix the Cat where you belong. Oliver North, no more secret government for you, buddy. You're through. You're history. You're dead. William Casey, you're dead. Real dead. You're history. You're out of here. George Bush, you're still a wimp. You're still going to get licked in 89. Deaver, Knobsticker, you're crooks. Book them, Dano. 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What are you doing here, Dano? You're the wrong show. Get the hell out of here. You're vapor. Reagan. Oh, there you are. Hold on. Reagan, you're history. You're dead. No more invasions for you. No more Nicaragua, buddy. You're out of here. You're asleep. You may even be Robin Leach. Who knows? I don't know why. Say, do me a favor. Let's go to the bridge. Let's get the hell out of here.

0: Operation Golden Pheasant, huh? Yeah, right. You're out of here.
1: The Untouchables!
0: And the Untouchables are Ike Willis, Mike Keneally, Walt Fowler, Bruce Fowler, Paul Garman, Alvin Wing, Kurt McGedrick, John Bachman, Ed Mann, Robert Martin, Scott Tunis, Eric Buxton. Thanks for coming to the show. And tonight,

Thank you. All right, this is a song from 200 Motel. It's called Strictly Genteel.

Gerald Fialka, Mike Keneally, Walt Fowler, Bruce Fowler, Paul Carmen, Albert Wing, Kurt McEdrick, Chad Backerman, Ed Mann, Robert Martin, and Scott Dunis. Thanks for coming to the show. Oh, and Larry Booth.

Gustav Sandini is now forming the basis of the world famous pyramid trick. Hold on.

verse 4 and 5. 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After you hear these words, you will remember the words. Long past the memory of the dogs and the jungler and the much you have answered and smashed through your mind. You will remember only these words, these important key words, which will tell you how to get along with it. Are you ready for word number one? Are you ready for word number one? 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

0: 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And right now I'd like to ask my cousin, Jeffrey Simmons, to help, Jeff Simmons, to help me out. His mother called me Jeffrey.
1: That's his mom, too.
0: And Jeff, what's happening to the word? At this moment, Jeff.
2: Sacred salt and vulgar.

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door.

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1: to go. Oh, I'm hungry.
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1: New York City.
0: The Speakeasy.
1: Be in London, there's a singing with you.
0: The Navy Club.
1: I don't know what you're saying.

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1: a young girl such as you

service

0: is taking place in a partially cutaway, paper mache, fraudulent automobile shaped like a dork. And the business end snooting down like that, it has a new side with workable eyeballs, but it comes up with a windshield chop there. That on the back where the balls are in the trunk of the car, and stuff in the trunk has got such items as various erotic items which will be described later. And this car is driving from the club in this little town that we went to on its way back to the motel, home of the lonely guys.
1: Translated.

0: think you were the baby octopus. 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Now your Harriet's girlfriend had to have it with a 7-Up operator. She went ape shit. I mean, what's the deal, I mean?
1: Oh, that's true, Howie. Oh, that's true. Sometimes I even get off with a jack-in-the-box ring job.
0: A what?
1: A Wendy? Yeah, you know. See, now I forgot.
0: What? I will come at you!
2: Bamboo cane, ice cubes, beef jerky, with solo oil.

0: True story.
1: And I want to hear the bullet.
0: Now, I gotta tell you at this point. Look, in case you don't know what the bullet is, the bullet is a mark that goes alongside of the name of an album on the charts in the United States. It was moved up 10 places in 1 week on the chart. They put a red bullet on the side to indicate that it's really selling good on this chart. And that's what gets her the hottest.
1: I don't want to hear your big hit record.
2: Go for it, spread up on the air conditioning bullet.

0: Howdy, folks.
1: For those of you who don't speak English, howdy folks means howdy folks. And this is Denny Wally on slide guitar. For those of you who don't speak English, slide guitar means slide guitar. This is Ike Willis on microphone and guitar. And this is Tommy Mars on keyboards, guitar and microphone and slide guitar. This is Ed Mann on yellow hat, lung disease, and other accoutrements. And of course, as if that weren't bad enough, on guitar, we have Peter Wolf on slide guitar and microphone. On guitar and yellow drum set and towel, we have Vince Colaiuta on guitar. On larger guitar, we have Arthur Barrow. And on this other guitar over here, we have Sophia Warren. And on $500 belt buckle, we have Thomas Lording.

0: Stop right now. For those of you who don't speak English, you see this? If one more of these beer cans comes up onto the stage, we're going to leave. Don't throw beer cans. Now, give me some schmuck out here to tell him in French.
1: Robert.

0: If she were my daughter, I'd.
1: What would you do?
0: If she were my daughter, I'd.
1: What would you do?
0: If she were my daughter, I'd.
1: What would you do?
0: If she were my daughter, I'd. Hey, guess what I would do? On guitar, we have.

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0: 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Now I thought it was a razor and a can of foaming goo. 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With the oil of Aphrodite and the dust of the Grand Wazoo. 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And I said, hey,
1: look here, brother.

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1: Mother Mary.

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0: 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Her jokes were dumb, and her favorite sport was hockey in the winter.
1: Like those violent days.
0: He was duly impressed and was quick to suggest any sport for the puck had to be about the best as he jabbed his elbow in her.

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1: A petulant frenzy. 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
0: On the sofa she weeps.

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The poodle chews it again. The poodle chews it again. 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The poodle chews it again. 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

guitar, Ike Willis. On guitar, Denny Wally. On guitar, Tommy Mars. On guitar, Ed Mann. On guitar, Peter Wolf. On guitar, Vince Caliuta. On guitar, Arthur Farrell. On guitar, Sophia Warren. Ladies and gentlemen, I know that each and every one of you is on guitar tonight, so we've got to go. It's been lovely. Bonsoir.

Bonner on there. Mr. Jean-Luc Ponty on violin. Okay, before we go any further, we've got to get our monitor system straightened out here. Steve, you've got bass in the monitor system, and that's not required. You can turn a little bit less drums in this monitor system, and you don't have any trumpet at all in the horn monitor system, so test that. Salutary. Special Underwood whip out here tonight.

0: In case you did not know,
1: what is this?
2: Yeah! Break the fucking chain! Woo!
0: Ah! Woo! Pass me the booty limit. In case you did not know, we are doing voter registration here tonight. And in order to expedite this, the first part of the show is going to be about an hour long, and then we will take a 1.5 hour intermission, and you can go back out there and register to your heart's content. You have to understand that this state makes it exceedingly difficult for you to register to vote. So we've accommodated some of the peculiar rules here, and there are lawyers out there who will validate the forms.

Good. Did you get in here yet? I can't really see whether you're all in here yet. Almost. Hey, sit down. Just relax. Relax. Don't be upset. Just relax. Because you're not. Well, get excited. Stand up. Ladies and gentlemen, this is Ike Willis. Walt Fowler, Bruce Fowler, Paul Parman, Albert Wing, Kirk McEdrick, Chad Wackerman, Robert Martin, and Scott Tunis. Okay, we're going to start off with a song that dates from 1973. What you got there? Some tuna fish and...

0: have to read this to everybody, okay? Hi, Frank. We have an age-old custom in Framingham, Mass. Of giving the tuna can to the guy in the van, or in your case, the band, who hasn't got laid in the longest period of time. He must sit with his can throughout the duration of the ride, or in your case, the concert, so he may receive full gratification and satisfaction, knowing the end is near. Please take out a bag and distribute. Okay, does anyone volunteer for the chunks?
1: Kevin, Kevin!
0: Actually, to tell you the truth, I think the guy that's holding the award is Harry, the audio mixer, because he says he hadn't had his equipment wet for, what is it, a month and a half? So, Harry, I'm going to save this for you. Okay. This song dates from 1973, back before we really knew just how mysterious and dangerous the Republican Party could actually be.

0: $1,000, much as he might need. 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
1: By demonic desperation, you know there'd be a can of tuna all under your bed.
0: You just might mix it with a little mayonnaise and you smell it. 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
1: I'll never long

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0: else we got? Descendants of Ed Meese, Bald-Headed John, Howard Cosell, Long Dong Silver, Sid S. Talks a lot and is usually wrong. Oh, I'm reading it terribly here. Bald-Headed John talks a lot and is usually wrong. Howard Cosell runs at the mouth, could suck his own. Long Dong Silver, dick if he had to. What? Dick if he had to. You read it here.
1: Bald-Headed John talks a lot, is usually wrong. Howard Cosell runs at the mouth. Long Dong Silver could suck his own dick if he had to. And SIDS wipes moisture buildup from his ass while traveling interstate routes.
0: Ooh. I don't remember if I can't believe I think I said I know what I am talking about. Ed Meese, 1988. Thank you very much, ladies and gentlemen. Now, just to repeat what I said earlier in the show, I know some of you had trouble getting in here on time. So have no fear. We will extend the concert so that you get the sensation that you've received a full and complete dosage. And so let's begin the second half with a song called What's New in Baltimore.

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Remember the last tour? Well, information is not knowledge. Knowledge is not wisdom. Wisdom is not truth. Truth is not beauty. 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Love is not music. Music is the best.

some beads, and then perhaps a leather band to go around my head, some feathers and bells, and a book of Indian lore. I will ask the Chamber of Commerce how to get to Hate Street and smoke an awful lot of dope. I will wander around barefoot. I will have a psychedelic gleam in my eye at all times. I would love everyone. I would love the police as they kick the shit out of me on the street. I will sleep. I will go to a house. That's what I will do. I will go to a house where there's a rock and roll band because the groups all live together. And I will join a rock and roll band. I will be their road manager. And I will stay there with them. And I will get the crabs. 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

Yeah.

0: Paul Fowler, Bruce Tyler, Paul Carman, Alvin Wayne, Greg McEdrick, Chad Wackerman, and then Robert Martin, and Ronald Reagan. Thanks very much for coming to the show.
1: Thank you.

All right, I told you we were gonna extend the concert out, so we're gonna stick another song right in here. Wanna try Cruising for Burgers in here? All right, this is a song called Cruising for Burgers.

0: special cards for the Dweezil Zappa Fan Club. Allison Fisk, Vice President, and Kirsten Bilodeau, President.
1: Ta-da!
0: The name of this song is Crew Slut.

the fuck is Lynn Nofziger? Who the fuck is Ronald Reagan?

Mike Willis, Mike Keneally, Walt Fowler, Bruce Fowler, Paul Carmen, Albert Wing, Kurt McGettrick, Chaz Ackerman, Ed Mann, Robert Martin, and Scott Tunis. Thanks for coming to the show. Hope you enjoyed it. See you tomorrow night.

So we'll play for about an hour.